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I'll tell you what, This Heart needs another cup of coffee. I'm going to run and get that real quick. Before I go, though, I'm going to let you know I got Morgan Wallen, Ben By Now, Tucker Wetmore coming up as well. 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

0: It's Evan Paul with Tucker Wetmore. Now, you moved to Nashville from Oregon. Tell me about that road trip. Was like the distance an issue for you guys? That's a long trip.
1: No, the distance wasn't an issue, but it was around 2020. So it was in the middle of COVID.
0: Wow.
1: And, you know, I was like, Mom, I really want to do this. And she goes, just go do it. Go do it. I was like, all right. So that's when I packed up everything and just moved to Nashville.
0: In a car, U-Haul? Or?
1: We came in a car. I had a Subaru Legacy.
0: That's awesome.
1: And me and my mom drove around the country, and I had COVID at the time. So I was like, I was getting over COVID. So I was just like beat for 3 days. And we were driving all those 3 days. So she drove most of it. God bless her.

0: In By Now. That's Morgan Wallen's latest track and possibly one of my favorite songs already, A Taste of Country Nights. How's it going? It's Evan Paul. Earlier this afternoon, my wife and I, we took our three-year-old son, Remy, to T-ball practice. We're trying, man. He's just not into it. I want to say, just being totally honest, like, he doesn't want to play, and he's like crying, you know, when he gets around the coach and things like that, and he's okay for a minute, and then he starts freaking out, and I'm going to be honest, it's a little bit embarrassing as a dad. My wife tells me I shouldn't be embarrassed because he's three and he's just trying to learn, you know, baseball, but, you know, I'm trying to get there. It's tough taking these kids to sports, man, and just trying to learn a new sport. It just reminds me of how thankful I am that I already know how to play a little baseball. Coming up next, we'll keep the new country on. I got Sam Hunt taking us to the outskirts. Dustin Lynch is on the way. And how about a Rascal Flatts throwback? I'll pick one out, play it for you next. A Taste of Country Nights with Evan Paul.
1: Pump up the volume.
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0: It's all right. I've got Jay DeMarcus from Rascal Flatts here with his 13-year-old son, Dylan. Now, Dylan, I got to know, which one of your dad's Rascal Flatts songs do you not like?
1: I think an overrated one is Life is a Highway.
0: Oh, stop it.
1: I think it's overrated.
2: Oh, I'm going to spank you when we get back.
0: How's that overrated?
1: I know it's done a lot, but it's a lot of just the same thing. You know, like,
2: yeah, this is hard to listen to. I'm not going to lie.
0: It's tough. But even like the guitars, like the riffs are the same, but they're different guitars. It adds more of a.
1: No, the guitar is great. Jodan played that awesome. It's a hot take.
0: Yeah,
1: it's a hot take for sure.
2: Oh, gosh.

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7: 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US

Thomas right there with After All the Bars Are Closed on Taste of Country Nights. Coming up next, we're going to talk about what's trending in country music news at tasteofcountry.com. It involves a nice tribute to Dolly Parton from Carly Pierce. That's after Painted You Pretty by Hudson Westbrook on Taste of Country Nights.

is Painted You Pretty from Hudson Westbrook on Taste of Country Nights. It's Evan Paul on the radio. Thank you for letting me in your house, your work, your car, wherever you're at. Let's take a look at what's trending in country music news at tasteofcountry.com. Of course, with the recent passing of Dolly Parton, there's been a lot of tributes and a lot of nice things people are saying. Carly Pearce, I went back in an interview with Carly. She was talking about how Dolly Parton and Dollywood pretty much got her career started. She started singing there when she was 16 and did it for 3 years. She said she did 6 shows a day, 5 days a week. And Dolly's work ethic and the work required at Dollywood got her to where she is today. You can check out what Carly Pearce and everyone else is saying about Dolly Parton at tasteofcountry.com.

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1: Whatever, man. Bar soap is where it's at. Here is

0: Country there from Luke Combs. That one is called Rethink Some Things on Taste of Country Nights. How about a $500 prepaid Visa gift card to get your kids back to school or to spend on anything you want? 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Coming up next, we're going to kick things off with a song that I love playing toward the end of summer, Jake Owen, Barefoot Blue Jean Night. That's coming up next for you on Taste of Country Nights with Evan Paul. Hey, what's up? It's Evan Paul.
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0: 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What's going on?
1: And I'm listening tonight. I drive a tractor trailer all the way across by 3-4 states each day. Come back home at night. Brother, I listen to you all the time in the truck. Even when I get out, I take it on my phone inside the restaurant's truck stops along the way, man. I was just wanting to say thank you for what you do for us.
0: Thank me. Thank you. All the truckers out there for bringing everything we need to us. Appreciate y'all. Hey, I got this one for you for all the truckers. Dierks Bentley is on Taste of Country Nights. Terrible.

0: Kenny Chesney. That was called Carry On Taste of Country Nights. This is Evan Paul hanging out with you tonight. A couple just got married on a Southwest Airlines flight, mid-flight, and this is what caught my attention. The pilot was officiating the wedding. Who was flying the plane? What if they didn't want to get married? They were headed to Vegas to have an elopement, but I guess they got married earlier because the pilot was an ordained minister. I still want to know who was flying the dang plane, though.
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Joe Wetzel, Jesse Murph there with High Road on Taste of Country Nights. Here's a collaboration for you. Hardy, Tim McGraw, Eric Church, and Morgan Wallen. This one is called MacArthur.

0: George Strait. Check yes or no.
1: Fox News, I'm Tom Rigotti. Nearly 30 years after the murder of legendary rapper Tupac Shakur, his accused killer Dwayne Keefe D. Davis is found guilty.
2: The verdict reads as follows. We, the jury in the above entitled case, find the defendant Dwayne Keefe Davis as follows. Count one, murder with use of a deadly weapon. Guilty of first degree murder with use of a deadly weapon.
1: Davis is the only person ever charged in Shakur's 1996 death. The rapper was shot while on his way to perform at a club in Las Vegas. A top Army official resigns after only 18 months on the job. Fox's Kristen Goodwin reports.
3: A rep for the White House confirming Army Secretary Dan Driscoll submitted his resignation to President Trump. The rep saying in part, Secretary Driscoll has been highly effective in advancing President Trump's agenda to make America strong again at the Department of the Army.
1: There have been reports of tension between Driscoll and Secretary of War Pete Hegseth for weeks. 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

0: Taste of Country Nights. Evan Paul here with Jordan Davis. We're both girl dads. Our daughters are like almost the same age. Are you watching like all this Bubble Guppies stuff?
1: Cocoa Melon, Bubble Guppies, and Clifford, the Big Red Dog.
0: Those are her go-tos. Yeah, Cocoa Melon, Johnny, yes, Pop. I watch that stuff all day, man. I get it. Jordan Davis, A Taste of Country Nights.
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Jelly Roll with Liar. Jelly Roll and his wife just completed their divorce, and John Party and his wife just completed their divorce. Getting crazy out there, y'all. Here's Boots Off from John Party on A Taste of Country Nights.

0: New country there from John Party. That one is called Boots Off on Taste of Country Nights. Let's take a look at what's trending in country music news at tasteofcountry.com. Of course, with the recent passing of Dolly Parton, there's been a lot of tributes and a lot of nice things people are saying. Carly Pierce, I went back in an interview with Carly. She was talking about how Dolly Parton and Dollywood pretty much got her career started. 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And Dolly's work ethic and the work required at Dollywood got her to where she is today. 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

0: In at number three, on your Taste of Country Night's top three most requested countdown, that's Morgan Wallen and Don't We. Your number two song comes to us from Luke Bryan. Tell me about Country and She Knows It.
1: Country and She Knows It is just about fun. It's about telling stories of girls that are just in their element, being themselves, and how us guys get wrapped up in it. And I just think it's a great song to kick the summer off and see everybody out there dancing, especially the country girls. Denim.

on tonight. Ella Langley, Morgan Wallen, I Can't Love You Anymore. That's your most requested country song of the night at Taste of Country Nights. What's your country song? Here's Thomas Rhett.

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New country there from Chase Matthew. That one's called Holding It Down on Taste of Country Nights. I just saw a video on Instagram of Chase Matthew. This guy is the man. When he's not on tour, you would have no clue he's a famous musician. He's at home underneath a car working on brakes, draining oil. He buys junk cars, replaces them, repairs them. He dirt bikes. He's got so many dirt bikes. Chase Matthew is the man. Hey, coming up next, let's keep on that dirt road, huh? I got Jason Aldean with Dirt Road Anthem kicking us off on Taste of Country Nights. Hang on. 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
4: Fox News, I'm Ted Linder. The accused killer of rapper Tupac Shakur, Dwayne Keefe D. Davis, has been found guilty tonight. Davis, the only person ever charged in Tupac Shakur's death almost 30 years ago, back in the fall of 1996, the rapper shot while on his way to perform at a club in Las Vegas. The U.S. military targeting an island in the Strait of Hormuz. This after Iran fired strikes at U.S. ally Jordan.
5: CENTCOM spokesman Captain Tim Hawkins says Islamic Revolutionary Guard Corps forces were observed preparing to launch rockets with sea mines into the Strait of Hormuz. Last week, CENTCOM said it had completed clearing sea mines from the strait.
4: That's Fox's Jennifer Griffin. And officials with new numbers out tonight say that nearly 80 people have now been rescued in the weekend Grand Canyon flooding. Two other people have died and one person is still unaccounted for. 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
3: Fox News, I'm Sue Guzman. Army Secretary Dan Driscoll stepping down after 18 months on the job. The White House giving no reason for Driscoll's departure, but tensions with War Secretary Pete Hegseth have reportedly been widely reported. U.S. military targets an island at the start of the Strait of Hormuz after Iran fired strikes at the U.S. ally Jordan.
4: CENTCOM spokesman Captain Tim Hawkins says Islamic Revolutionary Guard Corps forces were observed preparing to launch rockets with sea mines into the Strait of Hormuz. Last week, CENTCOM said it had completed clearing sea mines from the strait.
3: Fox's Jennifer Griffin, and the Supreme Court's allowing construction of the White House ballroom to continue for now. Fox's Sharon Halpern.
5: It is a temporary win for President Trump, who says the ballroom is needed for national security.
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4: Fox News, I'm Ted Lindner. The U.S. military targeting an island in the Strait of Hormuz after Iran fired strikes at U.S. ally Jordan.
5: CENTCOM spokesman Captain Tim Hawkins says Islamic Revolutionary Guard Corps forces were observed preparing to launch rockets with sea mines into the Strait of Hormuz. Last week, CENTCOM said it had completed clearing sea mines from the strait.
4: As Fox's Jennifer Griffin, officials with new numbers out say that nearly 80 people have been rescued in the weekend Grand Canyon flooding. Two other people have died. One remains unaccounted for. And a top Army official resigns after 18 months on the job. Fox's Kristen Goodwin.
6: A rep for the White House confirming Army Secretary Dan Driscoll submitted his resignation to President Trump. The rep saying in part, Secretary Driscoll has been highly effective in advancing President Trump's agenda to make America strong again at the Department of the Army.
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Caps rolling over, laid back in a thrift store beach chair, dropping limes in a Corona. But she looks back, yeah, she throws me a kiss like, honey, I sure want you. And it's 103 between her and me, and only 92 in Daytona. 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
4: Fox News, I'm Sue Guzman. Nearly 30 years after the murder of legendary rapper Tupac Shakur, his accused killer, Dwayne Keefe D. Davis, has been found guilty.
5: The verdict reads as follows. We, the jury in the above-entitled case, find the defendant, Dwayne Keefe Davis, as follows. Count one, murder with use of a deadly weapon. Guilty of first-degree murder with use of a deadly weapon.
4: Davis, the only person ever charged in Shakur's 1996 death, the rapper shot while on his way to perform at a club in Las Vegas. A top Army official resigns after 18 months on the job. Fox's Kristen Goodwin with more.
6: The rep for the White House confirming Army Secretary Dan Driscoll submitted his resignation to President Trump. The rep saying in part, Secretary Driscoll has been highly effective in advancing President Trump's agenda to make America strong again at the Department of the Army.
4: There have been reports of tensions between Driscoll and Secretary of War Pete Hegseth for weeks. 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

0: 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I'm the problem. 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
3: Fox News, I'm Sue Guzman. Nearly 30 years after the murder of legendary rapper Tupac Shakur, his accused killer, Dwayne Keefe D. Davis, has been found guilty.
4: The verdict reads as follows. We, the jury in the above-entitled case, find the defendant, Dwayne Keefe Davis, as follows. Count one, murder with use of a deadly weapon. Guilty of first-degree murder with use of a deadly weapon.
3: Davis, the only person ever charged in Shakur's 1996 death, the rapper shot while on his way to perform at a club in Las Vegas. A top Army official resigns after 18 months on the job. Fox's Kristen Goodwin with more.
5: A rep for the White House confirming Army Secretary Dan Driscoll submitted his resignation to President Trump. The rep saying in part, Secretary Driscoll has been highly effective in advancing President Trump's agenda to make America strong again at the Department of the Army.
3: There have been reports of tensions between Driscoll and Secretary of War Pete Hegseth for weeks. 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
4: Fox News, I'm Ted Linder. The accused killer of rapper Tupac Shakur, Dwayne Keefe D. Davis, has been found guilty. Davis, the only person ever charged in Shakur's death almost 30 years ago, back in the fall of 1996. The rapper shot while on his way to perform at a club in Vegas. The U.S. military targeting an island in the Strait of Hormuz after Iran fired strikes at U.S. ally Jordan.
5: CENTCOM spokesman Captain Tim Hawkins says Islamic Revolutionary Guard Corps forces were observed preparing to launch rockets with sea mines into the Strait of Hormuz. Last week, CENTCOM said it had completed clearing sea mines from the strait.
4: Fox's Jennifer Griffin and officials now say that nearly 80 people have been rescued in the weekend Grand Canyon flooding. Two other people have died. One other person still unaccounted for. 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

0: 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Good morning. Happy Tuesday. It's Mike Brooks and Company on this first day of September 2026. 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Your weather forecast, northern North Carolina, south side Virginia. It's partly to mostly sunny. High today, mid to upper 90s. Your heat index is around 100. 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

0: U.S. 98.3, number one for New Country. Happy Tuesday. It's 6:29. Mike Brooks and Company on this Tuesday, September 1st. Right now, sun's coming up. We've got 73. Henderson, Oxford, Clarksville. 72 South Boston. 72 South Hill. Hey, good morning to you, Big Island D.
1: Thank you, Mike, and good Tuesday morning as we head towards the middle of the work week. Here's your U.S. 98.3 traffic. Highway U.S. 58 with wide open lanes making that early morning drive from South Boston, Buffalo Junction, Clarksville, Boynton, into South Hill across the Broadnax. U.S. 1 Highway looking at a light volume of traffic in building from South Hill, Wise, Norlina, Middleburg into Henderson to Franklinton. NC 39 already with some steady traffic and building southbound lanes between Townsville, Henderson, Epson, and the Lewisburg to Bunn. Steady traffic and building of its own I-85 from Alberta and South Hill over the state line in Lake Gaston, down through Henderson, Oxford, Creedmoor into Durham. I'm Big Alan D with the U.S. 98.3 traffic, first fast and accurate.
2: News. I'm Ted Linder. The accused killer of rapper Tupac Shakur, Dwayne Keefe D. Davis, has been found guilty. Davis, the only person ever charged in Shakur's death almost 30 years ago, back in the fall of 1996. The rapper shot while on his way to perform at a club in Vegas. The U.S. military targeting an island in the Strait of Hormuz after Iran fired strikes at U.S. ally Jordan.
3: CENTCOM spokesman Captain Tim Hawkins says Islamic Revolutionary Guard Corps forces were observed preparing to launch rockets with sea mines into the Strait of Hormuz. Last week, CENTCOM said it had completed clearing sea mines from the strait.
2: Fox's Jennifer Griffin and officials now say that nearly 80 people have been rescued in the weekend Grand Canyon flooding. Two other people have died. One other person still unaccounted for. 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

0: 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It's the law. 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
2: This is WREL meteorologist Chris Michaels with the forecast for your Tuesdays. We start out warm and humid with high temperatures today reaching into the low to mid 90s under a mostly sunny sky. Heading into the overnight, temperatures low to mid 70s and then dialing up the heat by about a degree or two from Wednesday through Friday. Storm chances later this week. Listen here every hour for WREL forecasts. And when severe weather breaks out, we break in.
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1: 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Good morning. 6:40, 20 away from 7. Happy Tuesday. It's Mike Brooks and Company. Tuesday, it's September 1st. Today, National Forgiveness Day. We have 3 days until we kick off Labor Day weekend. Your weather forecast for Northern North Carolina, Southside Virginia. It's sunny, high today in the mid-90s. Your heat index is up about 100. Be careful. Clear tonight, low in the low to mid-70s. Right now, sun's coming up, 73. Henderson, Oxford, Clarksville. We've got 72 South Boston, 72 right now in South Hill. Mega Millions jackpot tonight, $160 million. Good luck watching TV tonight. America's Got Talent. Jeopardy Masters, Beat Shazam, and Password all on TV tonight. Hey, coming up Saturday, make that Sunday, it's another Lake Life Live summer concert, Virginia Avenue in Clarksville. Sunday will feature JB and the Get Down Browns and music from Craig Woolard and the Embers. 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
3: News. I'm Sue Gossman. A jury taking less than 3 hours before finding Dwayne Davis guilty of orchestrating the 1996 murder of rapper Tupac Shakur in Las Vegas.
4: The prosecution spent roughly 8 days trying to convince the jury to take Dwayne Keefe D. Davis for his word. The now 63-year-old self-proclaimed gang leader repeatedly admitted to his involvement in Tupac's murder over the years, not that he pulled the trigger, but that he supplied the gun and gave the orders to kill him.
3: Fox's Natalie Chuck. Davis could face life in prison when sentenced next month. The Supreme Court will allow construction of the White House ballroom to continue for now.
5: It is a temporary win for President Trump, who says the ballroom is needed for national security because the project also includes military and security bunkers.
3: Fox's Jared Halpern. 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
6: The U.S. 98.3 traffic at this time. Already seeing some heavy traffic in place and slowdowns. U.S. 1 Capitol Boulevard from Youngsville, Wake Forest into Raleigh and the I-540 interchange. U.S. 501 having some light to steady traffic in building southbound lanes from Halifax and South Boston down through Cluster Springs, Roxborough, Rougemont into Durham. Steady traffic, U.S. 15 from Red Oak and Clarksville over the state line through Stovall, southbound into Oxford to Creedmoor. NC 39 already with some steady traffic in building between Townsville, Henderson, Gilbert, Epson, and Lewisburg. I'm Big Alan D with the U.S. 98.3 traffic, first fast and accurate.
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12: This is WRAL meteorologist Chris Michaels with the forecast for your Tuesdays. We start out warm and humid with high temperatures today reaching into the low to mid 90s under a mostly sunny sky. Heading into the overnight, temperatures low to mid 70s and then dialing up the heat by about a degree or two from Wednesday through Friday. Storm chances later this week. Listen here every hour for WRAL forecasts. And when severe weather breaks out, we break in.
11: Right now, sunshine, 73. Henderson, Oxford, Clarksville, 72. South Boston, South Hill. Chase City, Butner, Creedmoor, 72. It's 7:04 on your Tuesday.

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1: 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Weather forecast for you on this Tuesday, northern North Carolina, Southside Virginia. Sunny, high today, mid-90s. Your heat indexes will be above 100. Be careful. Clear tonight, low in the low to mid-70s. Right now, sunny, and we've got 73. Henderson, Oxford, Clarksville, 72 South Boston, South Hill. Samora, Virgilina, Stovall, Bullock, Dabney, Midway, and Chase City. Checks in right now at 72. Your car lake level this morning, 291.1. As we welcome the month of September, things to look forward to this month in sports. NFL season, regular season kicks off next Wednesday. The Seahawks taking on the Patriots. Lots of college football during September. The U.S. Open runs through the 13th. Major League Baseball postseason begins on September 29th. For TV, a bunch of favorites are back, including Dancing with the Stars, The Voice, Shark Tank, Survivor, The Amazing Race. Also coming up in September, autumn is right around the corner, the first day of fall, Tuesday, September 22nd. And for the holidays, of course, the big one coming up Monday, Labor Day Monday. Also, Grandparents Day on the 13th. Talk Like a Pirate Day, September 19th. Oktoberfest, September 19th. And the 29th is National Coffee Day. Welcome, September. Up next on your Tuesday, Alexandra Kay, Billy Currington, and Riley Green. It's 7:13.
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1: Fox News, I'm Sue Gossman. A jury taking less than 3 hours before finding Dwayne Davis guilty of orchestrating the 1996 murder of rapper Tupac Shakur in Las Vegas.
2: The prosecution spent roughly 8 days trying to convince the jury to take Dwayne Keefe D. Davis for his word. The now 63-year-old self-proclaimed gang leader repeatedly admitted to his involvement in Tupac's murder over the years, not that he pulled the trigger, but that he supplied the gun and gave the orders to kill him.
1: Fox's Natalie Chuck, Davis could face life in prison when sentenced next month. The Supreme Court will allow construction of the White House ballroom to continue for now.
3: It is a temporary win for President Trump, who says the ballroom is needed for national security because the project also includes military and security bunkers.
1: Fox's Jared Halpern, America's listening to Fox News.
4: The U.S. 98.3 traffic at this time. Showing Virginia Route 92 with clear lanes between Boynton and Chase City. High volumes of traffic along U.S. 15501 between Durham and Chapel Hill, both directions. Watch for some steady traffic. NC-96 from Virgin Line and Oak Hill down through Oxford, Wilton, Brassfield into Youngsville. U.S. 1 Capitol Boulevard continues to see some heavy traffic both directions between Franklinton, Youngsville, Wake Forest, and Raleigh. I'm Big Allen D with the U.S. 98.3 traffic, first fast and accurate.
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8: This is WRAL meteorologist Chris Michaels with the forecast for your Tuesdays. We start out warm and humid with high temperatures.

0: 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It's Mike Brooks and Company. First day of September. Hey, by the way, your Mega Millions jackpot tonight. $160 million. Good luck to you. TV tonight, America's Got Talent. Jeopardy Masters, Beat Shazam, Password, all on TV. Your weather forecast for northern North Carolina, Southside Virginia. Sunny, high today in the mid-90s. Your heat index is above 100. Be careful. Clear tonight, low in the low to mid-70s. Right now, 74. Henderson, Oxford, Clarksville, 72 South Boston, South Hill. Heiko Lake, Stovall, Bullock, Middleburg, Nathalie, and Yanceyville. Checks in right now at 72. Car Lake level, 291.1. 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
0: 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Today, National Forgiveness Day. 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Celebrity birthdays, Billy Blinks. Mr. Tybo is 71. Dr. Phil, 76 today. Lily Tomlin is 87. Happy birthday. Checking out local celebrities on this September 1st. Cindy Heck of Warrington. Ray Nelson II in Virgilina. Happy birthday, everybody. You can email names to us anytime. 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
3: News. I'm Gianna Gelosi. While President Trump threatens Iran with more military strikes, Treasury Secretary Scott Bessent says he's ready to hit the regime's bank account.
4: The administration pointing to sanctions as a broader strategy to squeeze Iran economically. Iran's currency plunged to a record low in August, while annual inflation reached 66% in July.
3: That's Fox's Alex Hogan. A Vegas jury found Dwayne Kibidi Davis guilty of the 1996 murder of rapper Tupac Shakur.
5: After less than 3 hours of deliberations, a jury finding Dwayne Davis
6: guilty of first-degree murder with use of a deadly weapon.
5: Prosecutors say Davis, a former leader of the Compton Crips gang, orchestrated the 1996 fatal drive-by shooting of Tupac in Las Vegas after a fight involving the rapper's entourage and Davis's nephew.
3: It's Fox's Kristen Goodwin reporting. 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
7: The U.S. 98.3 traffic at this time showing minor slowdowns, making that morning drive along U.S. 15501 between the I-85 interchange and the I-40 interchange in the Durham-Chapel Hill area. Watch your scattered slowdowns of traveling NC-56 from Lewisburg, Franklinton into Creedmoor. I-85 with some steady to moderate lines of traffic and continues to build southbound lanes from Henderson, Oxford, Creedmoor into Durham. Steady traffic, U.S. 58 from Broadnax, La Crosse, South Hill, westbound into Boynton, over Bugs Island into Clarksville. Continue to watch for some stop-and-go traffic along U.S. 1 Capitol Boulevard from Youngsville, Wake Forest into Raleigh. I'm Big Alan D with the U.S. 98.3 traffic, first fast and accurate.
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11: This is WREL meteorologist Chris Michaels with the forecast for your Tuesdays. We start out warm and humid with high temperatures today reaching into the low to mid 90s under a mostly sunny sky. Heading into the overnight, temperatures low to mid 70s and then dialing up the heat by about a degree or two from Wednesday through Friday. Storm chances later this week. Listen here every hour for WRAL forecasts, and when severe weather breaks out, we break in.
10: Right now, beautiful sunshine, 73. Henderson, Oxford, Clarksville, 72. South Boston, South Hill. Cluster Springs and Lake Gaston, 72. It's 8:04 on your Tuesday.

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1: U.S. 98.3, number one for new country. It's 8:11. Mike Brooks and Company on this Tuesday, September 1st. Hope you're having a great day, National Forgiveness Day. We have 3 days until we kick off Labor Day weekend. Weather forecast for northern North Carolina, Southside Virginia, sunny. High today, mid-90s. Be careful, those heat indexes above 100. Clear tonight, low in the low to mid-70s right now. 74, Henderson, Oxford, Clarksville, 72, South Boston, 72, South Hill. Car Lake level this morning, 291.1. Let's find out what happened back in the day, September 1st. 87 years ago on this date, it was 1939. World War II began when Germany invaded Poland. On this date 54 years ago, 1972, Bobby Fischer, the all-time international chess champ, defeated Russian Boris Spassky in their first ever match. Bobby went on to become the international chess champ. And it was on this date 41 years ago, 1985, the wreck of the Titanic was finally found 73 years after it sank in the Atlantic Ocean. And that's what happened on this date back in the day. Shania Twain, Luke Combs, and Lauren Elena up next. It's 8:12.
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1: Fox News, I'm Gianna Gelosi. While President Trump threatens Iran with more military strikes, Treasury Secretary Scott Bessent says he's ready to hit the regime's bank account.
2: The administration pointing to sanctions as a broader strategy to squeeze Iran economically. Iran's currency plunged to a record low in August, while annual inflation reached 66% in July.
1: That's Fox's Alex Hogan. A Vegas jury found Dwayne Kibidi Davis guilty of the 1996 murder of rapper Tupac Shakur.
3: After less than 3 hours of deliberations, a jury finding Dwayne Davis
4: guilty of first-degree murder with use of a deadly weapon.
3: Prosecutors say Davis, a former leader of the Compton Crips gang, orchestrated the 1996 fatal drive-by shooting of Tupac in Las Vegas after a fight involving the rapper's entourage and Davis's nephew.
1: It's Fox's Kristen Goodwin reporting. 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
5: The U.S. 98.3 traffic at this time showing heavy traffic and minor slowdowns both directions. NC 50 from Creedmoor to Raleigh. U.S. 58 having some steady traffic east and westbound lanes from Turbeville, South Boston, Buffalo Junction into Clarksville, Boynton, South Hill across into Bronx to Lawrenceville. Steady to moderate lines of traffic along I-85 from Durham, Creedmoor, Oxford, Henderson, northbound over the state line up to South Hill into Petersburg. U.S. 15 with steady traffic from Creedmoor, Oxford up to Clarksville into Red Oak. Watch for some heavy traffic along U.S. 70 east and westbound between Raleigh, Durham, into Hillsboro. I'm Big Alan D with the U.S. 98.3 traffic, first fast and accurate.
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9: This is WRAL meteorologist Chris Michaels with the forecast for your Tuesdays. We start out warm and humid with high temperatures today reaching into the low to mid 90s under a mostly sunny sky. Heading into the overnight, temperatures low to mid 70s and then dialing up the heat by about a degree or two from Wednesday through Friday. Storm chances later this week. Listen here every hour for WRAL forecasts, and when severe weather breaks out, we break in.
8: Right now, 75, sunshine, Henderson, Oxford, Clarksville, 73 South Boston, 73 South Hill.

0: U.S. 98.3, number one for new country. It's 8:40, 20 away from 9. Mike Brooks and Company on this Tuesday, first day of September 2026. 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Good luck. Weather forecast for northern North Carolina, Southside Virginia, sunny, high today, mid-90s. Those heat indexes above 100. Please be careful out there. Clear tonight, low in the low to mid-70s. 76 right now, Henderson, Oxford, Clarksville, 74 South Boston, 74 South Hill, Carr Lake level, 291.1 this morning. As we welcome in September, things going on this month in sports. NFL regular season kicks off next Wednesday. Also, a lot of college football this month. U.S. Open in tennis runs through the 13th. Major League Baseball postseason kicks off on September 29th. As far as TV goes, you've got a lot of your favorites back this month. The Voice, Dancing with the Stars, Shark Tank, Survivor, The Amazing Race back on in September. And now the holidays, of course, autumn right around the corner. The first day of fall is Tuesday, September 22nd. The big holidays, Labor Day, coming up on Monday. You've got Grandparents Day on the 13th. Talk Like a Parrot Day on the 19th. Oktoberfest, September 19th. And the 29th is National Coffee Day. Welcome, September. Up next on this September 1st, Tuesday, we've got Hardy, Jason Aldean, and Lauren Elena. It's 8:42.
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4: News. I'm Therese Crowley. Financial violence. Treasury Secretary Scott Bessent says we're prepared to commit it in the next phase against Iran as President Trump vows to hit them hard for a failed missile attack on U.S. troops in Jordan, with reports that Iran military leaders are starting to flee the country.
5: The administration pointing to sanctions as a broader strategy to squeeze Iran economically. Iran's currency plunged to a record low in August, while annual inflation reached 66% in July.
4: Fox's Alex Hogan. Well, in D.C., Army Secretary Dan Driscoll submitted his resignation, but the White House hasn't accepted it yet. 30 years later, a Las Vegas jury takes less than 3 hours to find Dwayne Davis guilty of orchestrating the drive-by murder of rapper Tupac Shakur. He's facing a sentence of life in prison. 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
8: This is WREL meteorologist Chris Michaels with the forecast for your Tuesdays. We start out warm and humid with high temperatures today reaching into the low to mid 90s under a mostly sunny sky. Heading into the overnight, temperatures low to mid 70s and then dialing up the heat by about a degree or two from Wednesday through Friday. Storm chances later this week. Listen here every hour for WREL forecasts. And when severe weather breaks out, we break in.
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0: US 98.3, number one for new country and 52-minute music hours. It's Tuesday with Mike Brooks and company. It's the first day of September 2026. Today, National Forgiveness Day. We have 3 days until we kick off Labor Day weekend. Your weather forecast for northern North Carolina, Southside Virginia, sunny, high today in the mid-90s. Those heat indexes above 100, be careful. Clear tonight, low in the low to mid-70s. Carr Lake level this morning, 291.1. 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
3: This is WRAL meteorologist Chris Michaels with the forecast for your Tuesdays. We start out warm and humid with high temperatures today reaching into the low to mid 90s under a mostly sunny sky. Heading into the overnight, temperatures low to mid 70s and then dialing up the heat by about a degree or two from Wednesday through Friday. Storm chances later this week. Listen here every hour for WRAL forecasts, and when severe weather breaks out, we break in.

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1: New West 98.3, number one for New Country. It's Tuesday with Mike Brooks and company on this first day of September 2026. 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Watching TV tonight, America's Got Talent, Jeopardy Masters, Beat Shazam, and Password. Your weather forecast for Northern North Carolina, Southside Virginia, sunny, high today in the mid-90s. Those heat indexes above 100, be careful. Clear tonight, low end, low to mid 70s. Car Lake level this morning, 291.1. Kelly's going to kick off a 52-minute music hour on the way. She's got Riley Green, Luke Combs, Preston Cooper, and more. Later today, my buddy Justin Lloyd. He's got the afternoon show. He'll take you home from 3 to 7. Have a terrific Tuesday.
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4: News. I'm Gianna Gelosi. President Trump reportedly considering limited strikes to stop Iran from targeting ships in the Strait of Hormuz.
5: One U.S. official told Axios the idea behind the plan is to reduce the risk of Iranian attacks on oil tankers, U.S. Navy ships, and Air Force aircraft to mow the lawn. Overnight, another tanker coming out of the strait reported being hit by three projectiles.
4: Fox's Trey Yanks. With oil shipping tied in the strait, President Trump is set to meet with oil refiners as he works to boost America's energy independence and bring down costs.
6: And the White House hasn't yet released a list of who exactly is coming, but Reuters is reporting that Exxon is not going to be one of those participants today. Meanwhile, the president says he is tapping into Venezuelan oil as the country grants 100-year concessions.
4: Fox's Aisha Hosni. 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

US 98.3 is number one for new country. Happy Tuesday morning. It's Kelly. Music coming up from Zach Top and Nate Smith. Here's Drunk Me from Mitchell.

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4: News. I'm Therese Crowley. Nearly 1 year since the assassination of Charlie Kirk at Utah Valley University, 200 witnesses of 9,000 on hand have filed for victims' benefits like counseling, with a court hearing today on whether the crowd was really in danger, prompting Tyler Robinson's aggravated murder charge.
5: Both the defense and prosecution have submitted lengthy written arguments for and against a murder trial, and today they're expected to have 2 hours to argue in court as well. Tyler Robinson is charged with aggravated murder, which carries the death penalty.
4: Fox's Matt Finn. The Lindsey Clancy murder jury back giving no clues on their fourth day of deliberations. President Trump meets oil executives at the White House with oil prices back up to $88 a barrel after the president vowed to smack Iran again for its failed missile attack on U.S. forces in Jordan. 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
1: 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That's coming up soon. 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
7: This is WRAL meteorologist Chris Michaels with the forecast for your Tuesdays. We start out warm and humid with high temperatures today reaching into the low to mid 90s under a mostly sunny sky. Heading into the overnight, temperatures low to mid 70s and then dialing up the heat by about a degree or two from Wednesday through Friday. Storm chances later this week. Listen here every hour for WRAL forecasts. And when severe weather breaks out, we break in.
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1: US 98.3, number one for new country. I am Kelly. Got your midday coming up, and I've got a 52-minute music hour coming up. We'll start it with Jordan Davis next.
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1: 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It's Kelly Hardy, Toby Keith, and Sam Hunt all on the musical menu. Also got a steamy hot forecast ahead for you.
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6: This is WRAL meteorologist Amy Wilmoth with the forecast for this afternoon. Just get ready for the heat. It's with us all week long. We'll have plenty of sunshine today. Highs are in the mid-90s, a heat index around 104. Mostly clear and warm tonight. Temperatures stay in the mid-70s. We'll have sunshine Wednesday. Highs are in the upper 90s with a heat index around 106. Listen here every hour for WRAL forecasts. And when severe weather breaks out, we break in.
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US 98.3, we are number one for new country. Cody Johnson coming up before this 52-minute music hour is over. Right now, it's Ella Langley.

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1: 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Hope you're making it a great Tuesday. Dylan Scott, Chris Stapleton, Jordan Davis, they are all part of the next 52-minute music hour, which starts in just a few minutes.
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4: Fox News, I'm Therese Crowley. Note to the judge from the Lindsay Clancy jury. We're unable to come to a unanimous decision from five possible verdicts for the murder of her three kids. Plymouth Judge William Sullivan tells the jury, I know it's hard, 80 witnesses.
5: I'm going to ask you to go back out. Like I said, keep in mind the instructions I gave you, reviewing the evidence. And I'd ask you to resume your deliberations at this time.
4: Day four. Treasury Secretary Scott Bessent on his plans to put the economic screws to Iran.
6: We are going to economically asphyxiate this regime. And as President Trump said, the reason the MOU did not work, they were not ready for a deal. Mm-hmm. My job is to make sure that they want to have a deal.
4: At the G20 summit in North Carolina, President Trump meets oil executives about bringing prices down. 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

0: U.S. 98.3, number one for New Country. I'm Kelly. Your hot weather forecast is ahead. So is music from Chris Young, Brett Young, and Luke Combs.
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8: This is WRAL meteorologist Amy Wilmoth with the forecast for this afternoon. Just get ready for the heat. It's with us all week long. We'll have plenty of sunshine today. Highs are in the mid-90s, a heat index around 104. Mostly clear and warm tonight. Temperatures stay in the mid-70s. We'll have sunshine Wednesday. Highs are in the upper 90s with a heat index around 106. Listen here every hour for WRAL forecasts. And when severe weather breaks out, we break in.
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1: 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It is Kelly working through this Tuesday with you. We're going to work through this break. On the other side of it, a 52-minute music hour that starts with Russell Dickerson.
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3: News. I'm Gianna Gelosi. After 4 days of deliberating and 21 days of testimony, movement for the jury in the Lindsey Clancy murder trial. Fox's Nate Foy.
4: The jury sent its second note to the judge, instructing the judge that they couldn't reach a unanimous verdict, and then the judge directly addressed the jury. Listen here.
5: I'm going to ask you to go back out, keeping in mind all of the instructions that I gave you, to go out and to continue your deliberations at this time.
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6: Next week marks 1 year that Charlie Kirk's assassination was captured on video here in Utah. His alleged killer, Tyler Robinson, has yet to even enter a plea, but that could change today. Judge Tony Graff is expected to make a ruling on whether there's enough probable cause to send this case to trial.
3: Fox's Matt Finn in Provo, Utah. 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

0: 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All my exes.
1: 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It's Kelly. Glad to have you along. I got Eli Young Band coming up, as well as Jason Aldean and All My Exes. Here's Lauren Elena.

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1: 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I am Kelly. As we go through the next few days, it's going to be really hot. Please make sure you check on your outdoor animals and also your neighbors who may be struggling in this kind of weather. Just check on them. 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
6: This is WRAL meteorologist Amy Wilmoth with the forecast for this afternoon. Just get ready for the heat. It's with us all week long. We'll have plenty of sunshine today. Highs are in the mid-90s, a heat index around 104. Mostly clear and warm tonight. Temperatures stay in the mid-70s. We'll have sunshine Wednesday. Highs are in the upper 90s with a heat index around 106. Listen here every hour for WRAL forecasts. And when severe weather breaks out, we break in.
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1: U.S. 98.3, number one for new country. It's Kelly, and I'm pretty much done with this Tuesday, but don't you fear, the music doesn't end. Plus, Justin comes in. He's riding shotgun with you. He's playing the tunes. He's keeping you going the rest of this Tuesday afternoon. It's Justin and a 52-minute music hour on the way.
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3: News. I'm Therese Crowley. CENTCOM confirms U.S. forces struck Iran Revolutionary Guard targets again after Iran's foiled attacks on shipping and U.S. troops. The judge in the Lindsey Clancy murder trial tells his jury, I know it's hard. Day four with 80 witnesses.
4: Members of the jury, I've got your question, and the question is, after many hours of deliberation, we are unable to come to a unanimous decision.
3: Plymouth Judge William Sullivan sending them back to deliberate with five possible verdicts for the murder of her three kids. Homeland Secretary Mark Wayne Mullen on Operation Rotten Apple, arresting 2,100 criminal migrants in New York City after the state released 13,000 criminals despite ICE detainers.
5: We will send as many people as we have possible to make sure that we're restoring law and order. President Trump made this very, very clear. He loves New York.
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US 98.3. We're number one for new country. You're locked in with Justin Lloyd. Happy Tuesday evening. Hopefully the work week is treating you well thus far. I'll tell you what, is it hot enough for you? Because I'm very confused. Last week I saw leaves falling. I mean, I had to blow leaves off my deck. And now it's back to 100 degree temperatures. Good news is I look ahead to next week and I do see Monday starting out in the upper 70s. Let's cross our fingers and hope that forecast stays. Coming up, Dustin Lynch and Ella Langley. Right now, it's Dasha.

0: US 98.3, number one for New Country with Justin Lloyd for the evening show as we cruise to the 3 o'clock hour. Hopefully having yourself a wonderful Tuesday. Hey, tomorrow's hump day and you'll officially be halfway through the work week. So let's talk about emojis real quick, specifically the thumbs up emoji. Gen Z is celebrating the downfall of the thumbs up emoji, calling it passive aggressive and dismissive. But then other generations got mad and flooded the comments with thumbs up emojis. You know, I'm not Gen Z. Certainly way too old for that. But I will say, I've always felt like the thumbs up emoji was a little cold and dismissive. If I'm chatting with somebody through text or messenger and they just send a thumbs up, that I feel like that's saying, I got you and I don't want to talk to you anymore. So, hey, but you know what? It's your emoji keyboard. You do what you want to do. Ella Langley, Matt Stell, and Brandon Lake on the way after your forecast next on US 98.3.
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4: This is WREL meteorologist Amy Wilmoth with the forecast for this afternoon. Just get ready for the heat. It's with us all week long. We'll have plenty of sunshine today. Highs are in the mid-90s, a heat index around 104. Mostly clear and warm tonight. Temperatures stay in the mid-70s. We'll have sunshine Wednesday. Highs are in the upper 90s with a heat index around 106. Listen here every hour for WREL forecasts. And when severe weather breaks out, we break in.
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US 98.3, hey, number one for new country. I'm Justin Lloyd, and you know, getting you home in the evenings, it's an easy task, especially to put a smile on your face because, well, the day's over. You're going to go home and relax. However, getting you up and moving with a smile on your face, now that's a challenge. For that, we've got the man for the job, the one and only, my man, Mr. Mike Brooks. 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
1: US 98.3, moving to the bottom of that 3 o'clock hour for the evening show. I'm Justin Lloyd and glad to be with you. And hey, please stick around. We got you 52 minutes of music on the way. And I'd hate for you to miss it. We got good stuff. Great artists like Nate Smith, Thomas Rhett, and Dan and Shay coming at you next.
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3: News. I'm John Saucier. Treasury Secretary Scott Bessent speaking with Fox Business at the G20 Economic Summit in Asheville, North Carolina. About the ongoing conflict with Iran, Secretary Bessent says the United States will continue with its operation to target the Iranians economically to the point where they want to get a deal completed, adding this ongoing conflict is taking a massive toll on the Strait of Hormuz.
4: We can see the Iranians are trying to use the Strait of Hormuz as a choke point. It's not a choke point for the U.S., but it is a choke point for many other countries. But that will be bypassed in 2 years. In 2 years, the Strait of Hormuz will be like a worthless piece of water.
3: Rescue teams continue to search for thousands of people still missing after last week's catastrophic flash flooding in Nepal. The death toll is over 1,000 now. 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

0: think as you drunk.
1: US 98.3 is number one for new country. I'm Justin Lloyd. It's a little past four, and I'm glad to be with you. Hopefully Tuesday treating you well. You survived Monday, right? You're almost through Tuesday. Tomorrow's hump day. Hey, before you know it, the weekend will be here. A little optimistic, I know, but hey, we'll get there. Coming up as we get you to the hour, and hopefully on your way home, some Brantley Gilbert, also some Bailey Zimmerman. Stella Lefty right now is Luke.

0: 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When it rains, it pours.
1: US 98.3, number one for new country. You're with Justin Lloyd for the evening show as we move through a hot 4 o'clock hour. My goodness, last week it was cool and I was blowing leaves off my deck. This week I'm ready to go back to the beach. So I was browsing around online and saw where more colleges are offering three-year bachelor degree programs as a way to help students graduate faster and take on less debt. A lot of people love the idea, but critics question how employers and graduate schools will view the shorter degrees. And my goodness, those poor kids go to college, rack up a mountain of debt, and then get out and can barely get a good paying job. I mean, Lord forbid they do something to make it a little bit easier on them. We'll see how that goes. Coming up, Stella Lefty and Morgan Wallen after you forecast next on US 98.3.
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2: This is WREL meteorologist Amy Wilmoth with the forecast for this afternoon. Just get ready for the heat. It's with us all week long. We'll have plenty of sunshine today. Highs are in the mid-90s, a heat index around 104. Mostly clear and warm tonight. Temperatures stay in the mid-70s. We'll have sunshine Wednesday. Highs are in the upper 90s with a heat index around 106. Listen here every hour for WREL forecasts. And when severe weather breaks out, we break in.
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1: US 98.3. I'm Justin Lloyd. You're on the evening show, and you know I roll out around 7 o'clock, but when I go, there is not a single reason to follow me out. In fact, stick around. Evan Paul has got you covered with all of your favorite country artists. 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
1: 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We're at the bottom of the 4 o'clock hour. I'm Justin Lloyd, and thank you so much for making the evening show a part of your ride home. Good stuff for the ride, too, from Lauren Elena, Brantley Gilbert, and Ella Langley as we kick off 52 minutes of music right after this.
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4: News. I'm John Saucier. Treasury Secretary Scott Bessent speaking with Fox Business at the G20 Economic Summit in Asheville, North Carolina. About the ongoing conflict with Iran, Secretary Bessent says the United States will continue with its operation to target the Iranians economically to the point where they want to get a deal completed, adding this ongoing conflict is taking a massive toll on the Strait of Hormuz.
5: We can see the Iranians are trying to use the Strait of Hormuz as a choke point. It's not a choke point for the U.S., but it is a choke point for many other countries. That will be bypassed in 2 years. In 2 years, the Strait of Hormuz will be like a worthless piece of water.
4: Rescue teams continue to search for thousands of people still missing after last week's catastrophic flash flooding in Nepal. The death toll is over 1,000 now. 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

0: Cole Swindell, Girl Dad.
1: Number one for new country. We're US 98.3. I'm Justin Lloyd, and you're on the evening show. It's a little past five, and I hope you're having yourself a wonderful wrap-up to your Tuesday, hopefully on your way home here soon. And hey, we are in the 5 o'clock hour, which means I got you some dumb criminal news right around the corner. So keep your hands on the wheel and away from the dial. We also got Hardy, Thompson Square, and Sam Hunt after Chris Jansen.

0: US 98.3. I'm Justin Lloyd. You're on the evening show. Moving through the 5 o'clock hour in time for a little dumb criminal news. And where do you think we're going? If you thought Florida, you're wrong. We're going to Tennessee. A 36-year-old woman was arrested at an elementary school pickup line after she showed up drunk at 3:30 to pick up her kid, to the point where she was slumped over the wheel. There are so many things wrong with this, but in my mind, the most important is that you were driving a vehicle drunk around children, and then you were going to put your own children, whose safety and well-being is should be your number one priority, into the vehicle with yourself and try to drunkenly drive them home. Hopefully she gets some help. That's terrible. And thank goodness they did catch her and the kids didn't get in the car. Coming up, we got Sam Hunt, Luke Combs, and Gabby Barrett after you forecast next on US 98.3.
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5: This is WRAL meteorologist Kat Campbell with the forecast for tonight. Skies are mostly clear with lows dipping into the low to mid 70s. And then the heat builds tomorrow. We're in the mid 90s with mostly sunny skies. The heat index should be near 100. Thursday, it's even hotter with highs in the upper 90s with more sunshine. Listen here every hour for WRAL forecasts, and when severe weather breaks out, we break in.
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1: US 98.3 at the bottom of the 5 o'clock hour with Justin Lloyd on the evening show. And I need you to hang tight. Keep your hands on the wheel and away from the dial because I got you 52 minutes of music right around the corner. 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
4: Fox News, I'm John Saucier. Utah Judge Tony Graff set to decide whether a 22-year-old man will face trial over accusations that he killed conservative political activist Charlie Kirk. The judge did rule that cameras will be allowed in the courtroom for his decision.
5: Because the relevant evidence was previously presented in open court, the public interest and access to legal argument outweighs the incremental prejudice established on the present record.
4: The suspect has not entered a plea, could face a death penalty if convicted. Kirk shot and killed during a campus event at Utah Valley University last September. Midterm elections coming up quick. Control of Congress, of course, hangs in the balance. House Democratic Caucus Chair Pete Aguilar disputes Republicans' claims that Democrats are communists.
6: The vice chair and I are capitalists. We believe in capitalists. We believe in rules and laws and borders, all of these things. It's just fanciful that Republicans think otherwise.
4: There are many Democratic Socialists of America candidates in these midterms. 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
1: QS 98.3, it's Justin Lloyd. You're on the evening show, and it's a little past 6. Glad to be with you, and hopefully having yourself a wonderful wrap-up to your Tuesday work day. Look on the bright side, tomorrow is hump day, and you'll be halfway through the work week. Coming up, we've got you some George Beard, some Taylor Swift, and Mitchell Tenpenny. Right now, it's Toby Keith.

0: US 98.3, number one for new country, and I'm Justin Lloyd. You're on the evening show, moving through the 6 o'clock hour, hopefully having yourself a wonderful Tuesday, and hopefully staying cool, because it is hot out there. Speaking of it being hot, there's this new trend, and I can't imagine, coupled with this hot weather, how terrible it would be. It's called pheromone maxing. This is a thing guys are doing these days, where they're not showering, and they're not putting on deodorant before they go on a date. But, like, nobody likes it. And I am certainly no ladies' man. I'm definitely not a stud muffin. And I'm not good with dating advice. But it doesn't take much sense to realize any lady sitting across the table from you or beside you at a movie theater does not want to smell your natural BO. That should come much, much later in the relationship, if ever. So shower and wear deodorant, fellas. I promise the ladies will appreciate it. Coming up, we've got some Taylor Swift. We got Luke Bryan and Blake Shelton as we get you back to it after your forecast next on US 98.3.
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5: This is WRAL meteorologist Kat Campbell with the forecast for tonight. Skies are mostly clear with lows dipping into the low to mid 70s. And then the heat builds. Tomorrow we're in the mid 90s with mostly sunny skies. The heat index should be near 100. Thursday it's even hotter with highs in the upper 90s with more sunshine. Listen here every hour for WRAL forecasts, and when severe weather breaks out, we break in.
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0: 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I see you.
1: US 98.3. I'm Justin Lloyd. You're on the evening show, and you know I roll out around 7 o'clock, but when I go, there is not a single reason to follow me out. In fact, stick around. Evan Paul has got you covered with all of your favorite country artists. We're talking the Taste of Country Nights, weeknights at 7, right here on US 98.3.

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1: US 98.3, number one for new country. I'm Justin Lloyd, and that's going to do it for me. Thank you so much for letting me ride shotgun and get you home. And hey, we'll do it again tomorrow for your hump day Wednesday. We'll crank it up around 3 o'clock to help you wrap up the day. In the meantime, the Taste of Country Nights crew up next. Be good, be safe, get yourself out there, and please go be nice to someone. I'll see you soon.
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3: Fox News, I'm Tom Graham. Tropical storm Edward making landfall this afternoon on the Gulf Coast as it drenches millions in Texas and Louisiana.
4: The highest wind speed so far was 71 miles per hour. Now the storm is going to continue going inland, headed west into Texas, where we could also see some pretty impactful rainfall.
3: Fox Weather's Brandi Campbell in Orange, Texas. Jury deliberations will resume tomorrow in the Lindsay Clancy trial. She's the Massachusetts mom who admitted to killing her three children. Her defense, though, argues she was not criminally responsible because of her postpartum mental health issues. Earlier today, the jury said they could not reach an agreement on a verdict.
5: Jury of nine women and three men. Judge William Sullivan called them into the courtroom and told them to keep trying.
3: Fox's Brian Yannis, America's listening to Fox News.
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Luke Combs, Sleepless in a Hotel Room on Taste of Country Nights, where it's beginning to look a lot like September. Let's get to fall. I'm ready. It's Evan Paul. I got Ella Langley and Morgan Wallen's duet coming up after Tucker Wetmore and Wind Up Missing You on Taste of Country Nights.

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It's Evan Paul, and you can hear Taste of Country Nights on US 98.3 everywhere. 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

0: Country Nights, Evan Paul hanging with Russell Dickerson. Congrats on being a new dad, man. What kind of dad stuff are you doing now?
1: All the dad stuff is just responsibilities. You know what I mean? You got to take out the trash. You got to mow the grass. You got to, make sure that yard is looking delicious.

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That is Zach Top. It's called South of Sanity on Taste of Country Nights. I think I'm north of Sanity, but I'm not quite sure. I think my wife would disagree. It's Evan Paul. 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As promised all day today, here you go. 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And then right there in the little search bar, looks like a magnifying glass.

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1: 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I got Kenny Chesney, Get Along, coming up next. 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

0: Kenny Chesney would get along on Taste of Country Nights with Evan Paul. I actually just went to a wedding this past weekend. It was my wife's cousin's wedding. I think that's right. Anyway, there was none of this going on. I thought about it, though. It's Water at a Wedding from Graylin James on Taste of Country Nights.
1: Well, I didn't want to show up, but our families go way back. So when you said your vows, that's exactly where I sat. Thank God for open bars, because watching all this ain't easy. And in the middle of y'all's first day,

0: Taste of Country Nights. Evan Paul here with Jason Aldean. All right, man, I got to ask a hard-hitting question. Is the Aldean family complete? Am I even allowed to ask that?
1: Oh, it is complete, my man. Yeah, there it is. Yeah, I always tell my wife, I'm like, if you have another baby, it's going to be with a different husband. I am out of the game.

That is Hardy and favorite country song, Taste of Country Nights. You know, no matter what your favorite country song is, we're pretty guaranteed to play it for you tonight on Taste of Country Nights. Just hang out with me. I'll be the one pressing play. You ain't got to do anything. Here's Hudson Westbrook and Painted You Pretty on Taste of Country Nights.

0: It's gaining a lot of momentum with more than 122,000 people having signed it at change.org. I think it should be Dolly Parton's International Airport. That's what I think. Parton once herself joked about the idea. She said, it would be fun to hear passengers told that their flight was departing from Nashville's departing. Tens of thousands of new signatures have been added since her passing, of course, which is still, it's just hard to get over. I mean, Dolly was so much bigger than country music. She was like everything, you know? I know you're feeling the same pain I have been. Hey, coming up next, I got Dylan Scott, brand new country. It's called Dear Big City. Coming up on Taste of Country Nights.
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0: News. I'm John Saucier. The House has voted to approve a Senate-passed measure that would fund the federal government until December 11th. House Speaker Mike Johnson.
1: We are not going to have our troops in harm's way without getting paychecks. We're not going to have the Coast Guard, TSA, other essential functions of the government shut down.
0: This next goes to President Trump to sign. Utah Judge Tony Graff set to decide whether a 22-year-old suspect will face trial over accusations that he killed conservative political activist Charlie Kirk. Defense Attorney Stacey Visser argues the death penalty should be off the table because there's not enough evidence he put others at risk.
2: There were no actual threats by the assailant to the third party. There was no evidence that would suggest that anyone else was threatened.
0: The suspect has not entered a plea, could face the death penalty if convicted. Kirk was shot and killed during a campus event at Utah Valley University last September. America is listening to Fox News.